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2: Partly cloudy throughout the evening, overnight lows in the mid-60s. Then sunshine back in the forecast for Friday with temperatures near 85 degrees. With your WECO Weather, this is Amber Moore.

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3: Partly cloudy throughout the evening, overnight lows in the mid-60s. Then sunshine back in the forecast for Friday with temperatures near 85 degrees. With your WECO Weather, this is Amber Moore.
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1: This is a military moment.
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3: Partly cloudy throughout the evening, overnight lows in the mid-60s. Then sunshine back in the forecast for Friday with temperatures near 85 degrees. With your WECO Weather, this is Amber Moore.
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To Craig Morgan. 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
3: Partly cloudy throughout the evening, overnight lows in the mid-60s. Then sunshine back in the forecast for Friday with temperatures near 85 degrees. With your WECO Weather, this is Amber Moore.
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1: ABC News, I'm Dave Packer. Hours after it was confirmed that Iran attacked a ship in the Strait of Hormuz with a drone, President Trump Thursday night told American farmers and ranchers at a Rose Garden dinner that the strait remains open and traffic is flowing through.
2: Yesterday they took out 19 million barrels of oil. That's the most in the history of the strait. And the oil prices are dropping like a rock. And you know, as goes oil, so goes everything else, including all of your products.
1: But oil prices jumped following news of that drone attack. Venezuelan officials say at least 235 people are confirmed dead and thousands more are missing after Wednesday's devastating back-to-back earthquakes. The Supreme Court handing President Trump a pair of wins, ruling that the administration can, on its own, end temporary protected status for hundreds of thousands of migrants from Syria and Haiti, and allowing the Trump administration to turn away asylum seekers at the border. A decision on birthright citizenship is expected next week. This is ABC News.
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9: Partly cloudy skies with temperatures in the 60s to start our Friday morning. Clouds build as we go through the afternoon, and there is a slight chance for a stray shower or thunderstorm. Highs topping out near 85 degrees. Partly cloudy throughout the evening, overnight lows in the low 70s. Scattered thunderstorms likely on Saturday. Storms could be severe. Then scattered thunderstorms on Sunday with temperatures in the upper 80s. With your WECO weather, this is Amber Moore.
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1: ABC News, I'm Sherry Preston. The death toll in the Venezuelan earthquakes now up to 235, but it's expected to rise further. More than 4,300 people were hurt in the tremors that struck less than a minute apart. Reaction continuing to come in to the Supreme Court's immigration rulings Thursday.
2: This morning, a Supreme Court decision is sending shockwaves through immigrant communities after the justices cleared the way for the Trump administration to strip legal protections from hundreds of thousands of Haitians and Syrians in the U.S. The 6-3 ruling ends what's called temporary protected status, or TPS, for roughly 350,000 Haitians, many of whom have lived and worked here legally for years.
1: ABC's Karen Waugh, another ruling would allow the Trump administration to revive a policy used to turn back migrants trying to seek asylum at the southern border. Russian air defenses say they intercepted 660 Ukraine drones in a major nighttime attack on 12 Russian regions. This is ABC News.
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6: Partly cloudy skies with temperatures in the 60s to start our Friday morning. Clouds build as we go through the afternoon, and there is a slight chance for a stray shower or thunderstorm. Highs topping out near 85 degrees. Partly cloudy throughout the evening, overnight lows in the low 70s. Scattered thunderstorms likely on Saturday. Storms could be severe. Then scattered thunderstorms on Sunday with temperatures in the upper 80s. With your WECO weather, this is Amber Moore.
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7: Partly cloudy skies with temperatures in the 60s to start our Friday morning. Clouds build as we go through the afternoon, and there is a slight chance for a stray shower or thunderstorm. High stopping out near 85 degrees. Partly cloudy throughout the evening, overnight lows in the low 70s. Scattered thunderstorms likely on Saturday. Storms could be severe. Then scattered thunderstorms on Sunday with temperatures in the upper 80s. With your WECO weather, this is Amber Moore.
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0: Cody Johnson's The Fall, 101.3 WECO at 18 now before 7 o'clock on this Friday morning. Believe it or not, we've made it to a Friday. Yay. It is June 26th of 2027. June 26th of 2026. It is mostly clear, otherwise some fog here and there. Not a bad day, though. A slight chance of an on-again, off-again afternoon shower, but nothing real serious. We're currently starting out in the mid-60s, so 65 now, going to be about 85 before it's all said and done today. Heat index values making it feel more like about 90 today, so another hot day on tap. Got a complete check of that forecast once again at the top of the hour. Got local news with Goose Lindsay and national news with ABC. Darnell Bakery Birthday Club at 7:20. And again today, your chance to score some Lake Winnipesaukee passes, a four-pack no less, valued at over $30, and just includes unlimited rides, even admission to the Sokia Water Park. Be a great day to get down there and cool off at Sokia and enjoy some great rides all at the same time. Just a great summer fun time event at Lake Winnie near Chattanooga. All right, a few things we can celebrate on this 26th day of June. Today, for example, is Beautician's Day. So if you happen to see a beautician or visit one, tell them how much you appreciate him on Beautician's Day. It's Forgiveness Day, International Day in Support of Victims of Torture, Barcode Day, Canoe Day in Canada. Really? Thank you, Canada. Chocolate Pudding Day, that sounds good. Coconut Day, yeah, you can have it. Cream Tea Day? Food Truck Day? Take Your Dog to Work Day? Yeah, that'd be a little rough right now. He's still in training, a little rowdy. But we love him dearly. Tropical Cocktails Day? You know that one. So I've got to look up cream tea, I guess. What in the world is cream tea? It sounds like coffee with cream, so it'd be tea with cream, right? It's an English snack, particularly from the West Country of, well, Somerset, Dorset, consisting of tea, scones, clotted cream, and jam, strawberry preferably. The debate over whether to put jam or cream on first. It's a famous regional rivalry, but the core components are warm scones, rich clotted cream, and preserves served with a pot of tea. So cream tea does not mean cream in your tea. Although this image shows like a coffee with cream, but it's tea with cream. But you can have some scones and some strawberry. Sounds delicious. Sounds wonderful. Even one picture looks like a biscuit with strawberry and cream, like some whipped cream on top of it, and a spot of tea. A very good Friday morning, everybody.
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2: This year's Deer Lodge 4th of July celebration will be honoring the 250th anniversary of the United States of America. Vendors will be set up by 9 a.m. The parade starts at 10. The Deer Lodge Abner Ross Center will be selling its famous grilled chicken meal in the community center following the conclusion of the parade. Helicopter rides begin at noon, children's games at 2 p.m., with fireworks to conclude the celebration at dusk. The Abner Ross Center will be selling 250 years of freedom memorabilia throughout the day.
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0: He debuted that song during CMA Fest. That is Jelly Roll's latest, called Hands Up. 101.3 WECO. It's 6 minutes now before 7 o'clock on this Friday morning, June 26th of 2026. Mostly clear, little fog here and there, and 65 degrees. Amber Moore has that complete forecast coming up at the top of the hour. Goose Lindsay has news in the can. He's not in this morning. Be in later on this morning, maybe by the 8:30 break, and we'll talk a little sports, talk a little Diddy and all that coming up. He's got a little, he's got a sales call he's got to take. So if you see Goose out and about, beware, he might sell you something. All right, that's coming up top of the hour, local news. Birthday Club on the way at 7:20, presented by Darnell's IGA and Bakery in Wartburg. A delicious, beautiful birthday cake will be awarded to some lucky birthday person this morning. So get your last-minute birthday requests in by calling 423-346-6300 or toll-free 1-888-882-1013. And we'll give you a chance to win some Lake Winnie passes using those same digits coming up on 7:40 trivia. It'll typically be something we talk about here on the radio. It could be a birthday. It could be tidbits. You just never know. Pay attention in class. It could be worth over $120 worth of tickets to Lake Winnie coming up on 7:40 trivia. All that and more coming up here on the Early Bird Morning Show. A very good Friday morning, everybody.
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1: Shane Van Gisbergen for the final time up here in turn number two. 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
1: The advantage is 8 or 9 car lengths over Chase Briscoe. Fans jump to their feet to salute SVG on this beatdown Sunday here in Sonoma.
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2: AAA projects more than 1.6 million Tennesseans will travel at least 50 miles from home for the Independence Day holiday travel period, which runs from Saturday, June 27th through Sunday, July 5th. Most travelers will take to the road, as more than 1.4 million Tennesseans will be driving to their destinations. While this year's increase is modest compared to recent gains, it still sets a record for the 4th of July travel in Tennessee. Tennessee's growth reflects a broader national trend, as AAA projects 72.2 million Americans will travel during the Independence Day holiday period. This year's projection sets another record, but it's only 0.5% above last year as rising inflation takes a toll. 32-year-old Robert Fox Jr. has been indicted by a Cumberland County grand jury with one count of arson. On March 1st, agents with the Tennessee Bureau of Investigation received an anonymous tip concerning a February 27th fire in the 100 block of Tennessee Stone Road in Crossville. That tip led the TBI to determining Fox Jr. was responsible for the fire. Fox Jr. remains at large, and anyone with any information concerning his whereabouts is asked to call the TBI at 1-800-TBI-FIND. The Sunbright Beautification Committee will host its monthly Dinner and Bluegrass Jam Saturday at 6 p.m. at the Sunbright Community Center. This month will be a spaghetti dinner for $10. And before the dinner begins, there will be a candidate forum at 5 p.m. featuring candidates for the Morgan County General Sessions Judge. NASCAR will be in Northern California this weekend for racing at Sonoma. Saturday, it will be the O'Reilly Auto Parts race, and Sunday will be the NASCAR Cup Series race. You can hear Saturday's race on 101.3 FM WECO with coverage beginning at 5 p.m., and Sunday's race will be on 101.3 FM with coverage beginning at 3 p.m. For WECO News, this is Goose Lindsay.
3: ABC News, I'm Sherry Preston. U.S. teams are headed to Venezuela to help with a search for more survivors in buildings that collapsed during this week's twin earthquakes. Here's ABC's Victor Oquendo.
4: First, a 7.2 magnitude, followed just 39 seconds later by an even stronger 7.5. Seismologists call these back-to-back earthquakes doublets. In this case, they were utterly devastating, the worst to hit Venezuela in a century.
3: More than 250 people were killed, 4,000 injured, but those numbers are expected to go up. Immigrant right groups are warning of hundreds of thousands of deportations following a Supreme Court decision ending temporary protected status for those fleeing natural disasters or wars in Syria and Haiti. The European heat wave drags on, another record high in Britain on Thursday. Accused CEO killer Luigi Mangione back in a New York courtroom soon as ABC News learns his lawyers are looking for a plea deal. This is ABC News.
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11: Partly cloudy skies with temperatures in the 60s to start our Friday morning. Clouds build as we go through the afternoon, and there is a slight chance for a stray shower or thunderstorm. High stopping out near 85 degrees. Partly cloudy throughout the evening, overnight lows in the low 70s. Scattered thunderstorms likely on Saturday. Storms could be severe. Then scattered thunderstorms on Sunday with temperatures in the upper 80s. With your WECO weather, this is Amber Moore.
12: Thank you, Amber. 7:08 on this beautiful Friday. It is June 26, 2026. Maybe some fog here and there, otherwise sunny. And 65 degrees. And a very good Friday. This is Brad Bird. Darnell Bakery Birthday Club on the way in minutes. Your chance to score some Lake Winnie passes coming up on 7:40 Trivia.

Brothers Osborne from WECO. 15 minutes after 7 o'clock, and we're working our way to the Darnell Bakery Birthday Club coming up next after Scotty McCreary's See You Tonight. 101.3 WECO.

0: Scotty McCreary from WECO at 18 minutes now after 7 o'clock on your Friday morning. It is June 26th of 2026. Mostly clear, otherwise foggy here and there. It is 65 degrees and going to top out at about 85 before it's all said and done today. Next check of the weather coming up in about 12 minutes or so. And your chance to score some Lake Winnie passes on the way. Be a great time to get down there and cool off at the Soakie Water Park. These tickets are good for that as well. Unlimited rides, just a great time. A bit of a drive, but not too bad. About 2.5 hours from right here where we're at. And you'll be maybe closer than that if you're down in Roane County, somewhere down in there. You can go for free, and we'll even mail these tickets to you. They're not those nice tickets that we've given away in the past. They've gone digital, and so we'll print those out, and you can get them here at the station, or we can mail those to you if you're in the outside areas, outlying areas, we should say. So that's coming up. All right, Goose is out and about on sales calls today. If you see Goose, he's liable to sell you something, so be careful. He'll be back a little bit later on today. Got your a chance to win some great tickets, like I mentioned, just a little bit. So pay attention in class. It could be a birthday. It could be tidbits coming up here in just a bit. You just never know. And that is coming up at 7:40. It's time now to do this.
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0: Your key to good eating, and on our local list, we have a total of 13 names. So here we go. Brandon Rogers of Deer Lodge at number 1. Ashley Harris of Chestnut Ridge at number 2. Frank Anderson of Deer Lodge at number 3. Donna Stewart of Oakdale at number 4. Waylon Beard, Wartburg, number 5. Lisa Bird of Clinton at number 6. Dustin Ledford of Lansing at number 7. Emily Duncan of Wartburg at number 8. Alicia Jones of Wartburg at number 9. Kim Jeffers of Robbins at number 10. Mike Bingham of Lansing at number 11. Randy Phillips, Lansing at number 12. And Carol Jones of Deer Lodge in at number 13. So those are the 13 names on the local list. If you'd like to add to that list, give us a call right now at 423-346-6300 or toll-free 1-888-882-1013. One of these lucky birthday folks will receive a free birthday cake today from the bakery at Darnell's IGA in Wartburg. My niece was lucky enough to win a birthday cake yesterday. Wife went and picked it up. It was an absolutely beautiful cake. It was a delicious cake. You should get your cake. If you win a cake, you should get it. It's a great cake. And you'll be among 13 people right now anyway. It will be in the running for that cake. So if you win it, lucky enough, so go down and claim the cake. All right, time for what we would normally call Goose's Ganders or Lindsay's Losers, but I guess it's be Bird's Buzzers, but I really can't go wrong because I'm looking right at it, so. All right, let's see. First person on the list, well, I'll be dang, Ariana Grande, Grammy-winning singer, actress, is 33 today. She's the youngest person on the list. Goose would probably know this one. Rudy Gobert. It's probably Gobert. He is an NBA basketball player, plays for the Minnesota Timberwolves, four-time NBA Defensive Player of the Year. He is 34 today. All right, moving on up the list. I'm having to live edit these. Aubrey Plaza. That sounds like a familiar name. She's in Parks and Recreation, The White Lotus. And you hear Aubrey Plaza, you think, well, that's like a shopping mall. You know, it's down there in Aubrey. It's the Aubrey Plaza. 42 today. No longer a kid, mind you.
2: I'm not a kid.
0: Full grown.
2: I'm a man.
0: Okay.
2: I'm 40.
0: Gosh. Take a chill pill. Michael Vick, remember him? 46 today. Former NFL quarterback. He quarterbacked the Atlanta Falcons, Philadelphia Eagles. In college, it was the Virginia Tech Hokies, wasn't it? He got in trouble with some dogfighting things. Michael Vick, 46 today. Probably can't shake that moniker, unfortunately. That's what I remember. I'm sorry. Derek Jeter is 52. Famous Hall of Fame baseball player, New York Yankees, captain, five-time World Series champion. Derek Jeter is 52. Well, I'll be dang, Gretchen Wilson is 53 today. country music singer, made her debut in 2004, Grammy Award-winning single, Redneck Woman, a number one song in the Billboard Country Charts. A song served as a leadoff single of her debut album, Here for the Party. Overall, Gretchen has charted 13 singles on the Billboard Country Charts, of which five have reached the top 10. So Gretchen Wilson, of country music fame, is 53 today. Nick Offerman is 56, another actor, Parks and Recreation, The Last of Us, Making It, Other Things. Chris O'Donnell is 56 today, Batman Films, NCIS Los Angeles. Sean Hayes is 56 as well, Smartless, Will and Grace. Oh yeah, that guy, Sean Hayes, I recognize him. And getting senior honors, this makes me feel very old because I'm older than this person. Paolo Maldini is 58 today. He's an Italian footballer, but it would be soccer here, but it's football, I guess. An AC Milan legend, five-time Champions League winner, Paolo Maldini is 58. We'll need to Google him to see if he's even old enough to have paid any dues. I doubt it very seriously. Still got dark locks, tan skin. Well, now, I'll tell you what, now, that uniform he's wearing, it's rugby is what it is. It's not soccer. It's actually rugby. That's football over across the pond. And he's got a rugby outfit on that's got the brightest, deepest red stripes you ever saw in your life to indicate he may be 58, but he's an old soul. Maybe his granddad, you know, shed some to get some. The only thing I know is that's the way it was in Paolo Maldini's day. And dadgummit, you liked it. You loved it. I kind of wonder if he's still playing football. They call him a footballer. But that big old heavy rugby ball is what he's used to. All right. Time to repeat the local names. Last chance to call one in. Here we go. Brandon Rogers at number one. Ashley Harris, number two. Frank Anderson, three. Donna Stewart, four. Waylon Beard, five. Lisa Bird, six. Dustin Ledford, seven. Emily Duncan, eight. Alicia Jones, nine. Kim Jeffers, 10. Mike Bingham, 11. Randy Phillips, 12, and Carol Jones at number 13. All right, we're going to have to chime Siri in here because I am running solo today. Hey, Siri.
3: Uh-huh.
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3: It's 5.
0: It is 5. Waylon Beard, a dinger for you and a big huge round of applause. 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That was good, too, yesterday. Had some of that chicken, too. But anyway, today is your birthday, and for whatever reason it did not make the list, well, hopefully this will cheer you up.
4: Happy birthday!
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0: Hard to believe it's been 25 years ago since that song made a big splash back in 2001. Modern day Bonnie and Clyde, Travis Tritt from 101.3 WECO. 7:33 on your Friday morning. It is June 26th of 2026. Mostly clear, just a really nice day going for us. Maybe some fog here and there. 65 degrees, going to top out at about 85 before it's all said and done today. Heat index values factored in might make it feel more like 90. Got a complete check of that forecast with Amber Moore coming up here in a couple of minutes. And your chance to score a four-pack, no less, of Lake Winnie passes, Lake Winnipesaukee, Chattanooga, Tennessee, up and running full swing all the way through Labor Day. You can choose the day of your choice. These tickets are unlimited rides and even include admission in to the Sokya Water Park right next door, so you can ride some rides, cool off, and have a good old time. And we'll give you a chance to win four tickets. All you got to do is correctly answer a multiple choice trivia question. Now, it could be about a birthday we've already had. Could be about tidbits coming up. You just never know. Pay attention in class, and it could be worth some great tickets just for you.
1: 3, 2, 1.
2: Wake up! It's time for tidbits. You never know what you're going to get.
0: All right, I know what Goose's choice would be today, so I'm not even going to mention the choices. Have you ever heard the term cheese pull? Well, the cheese pull really works against all of us. Now, we talked about this yesterday, even though we did not call it cheese pull. I didn't even know that's what they called it until I read this. Remember we talked about Carly Simon having a birthday and she had that anticipation song and Heinz Ketchup used it? You know, you're pouring that glass bottle of ketchup out and you can't get it to come out and all that anticipation of getting that delicious ooey-gooey ketchup. Well, that's what they call a cheese pull. It's working on your subconscious, making you makes you want some Heinz ketchup right now. Well, it's an advertising trick. Absolutely know it when you see it. Stylized shot of perfectly congealed cheese strands that stretch seductively when somebody's eating a bite of pizza. You know those perfect cheese strands that stretch? Man, it's so good. You wrap up that cheese in a little ball and you eat the whole bite. Well, advertisers use tricks like the cheese pull to communicate with a part of our brains that, well, it's not verbal. The primal core of our being that does not understand words, but responds with hunger, thirst, arousal, desire. So here are some examples of cheese pull that they do on purpose and we fall for it. And we know exactly what they're doing, but it works. The hair flip. In shampoo commercials, oh, look how fluffy and soft and colorful her beautiful hair is. You know, a car cruising down a winding road, sometimes in the fall with the leaves blowing along. Maybe a convertible in the summertime, going to the beach and got your sunglasses and your big smile on your face. The close-up condensation on the bottle of soda, you know, the Coca-Cola bottle, especially the one that was shaped like a girl back in the day. The 6.5-ounce bottle with all them little beads of condensation. Oh, it just looks so delicious. You could do it, down it in one solid gulp. Cold beer, same thing. Coming out of the cooler, ice cold. Banquet beer. Brewed in the Rockies. These are all cheese pools. The beer pool, or the beer pour, I should say, flowing in perfect portions till the gas is frothy and brimming with deliciousness. The sizzling burger on the grill, you can hear it, you can smell it, you can almost taste it. It's thick. And a big old bite of a juicy burger that kind of sprays out just a little bit. Those delicious veggies, the lettuce and the tomato. Even the tomato's got little condensation beads on the side of it. And finally, the shirt drying in a summer breeze. You know, on a clothesline, it's maybe a detergent, Downy. You know, summer fresh Downy and the sheets blowing in the wind on a clothesline back in the day. Those are all cheese pulls. Tidbits, never know what you're going to get. You're all cheese pulls. Tidbits, never know what you're going to get. Your forecast and Lake Winnie passes up for grabs next.

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7: Partly cloudy skies with temperatures in the 60s to start our Friday morning. Clouds build as we go through the afternoon, and there is a slight chance for a stray shower or thunderstorm. Highs topping out near 85 degrees. Partly cloudy throughout the evening, overnight lows in the low 70s. Scattered thunderstorms likely on Saturday. Storms could be severe. Then scattered thunderstorms on Sunday with temperatures in the upper 80s. With your WECO weather, this is Amber Moore.
8: 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All you got to do right now is correctly answer a multiple choice trivia question on the contest lines at 423-346-6300 or toll free 1-888-882-1013. All right. One of these items we did not mention on the cheese pool on Tidbits a minute ago. We did not mention it. It was either A, the hair flip for a shampoo commercial. You know, like G, your hair smells terrific. B, a woman-shaped bottle of Coke with the condensation beads on the side of it. Or C, a beautiful woman buying a Coke out of a machine and downing it right in front of you. Seducing you. Which one did we not mention? The hair flip, the female-shaped Coke bottle, or the beautiful model getting a drink out of a soft drink machine? If you know the answer, call now and win Lake Winnie passes. Good luck.
9: Well, let's face it, folks. 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

0: from my tongue. Kenny Chesney from WECO. We're playing trivia, giving you a chance to win some Lake Winnipesaukee passes. Four passes, no less. And again, the question was, one of these we did not mention on Tidbits a moment ago. We're talking the cheese pull ads. It was either A, the hair flip for a shampoo commercial, B, the woman-shaped Coke bottle with the condensation beads, or C, a beautiful model stopping at a soft drink machine to get a Coke. Or was it Pepsi? I'm not sure. It doesn't matter. Let's go to the phone lines. Good morning, WECO. Who's this?
1: Victoria Bird.
0: Victoria Bird, Huntsville, Tennessee.
1: Yes.
0: All right, Victoria, I always think of Huntsville and the big Fireman's 4th of July celebration, big old fireworks and all that. You do that every year?
1: Yes, we do.
0: Absolutely. I've been there, done that. It's a beautiful fireworks display, so hope you have a good time. All right. So, A, hair flip, B, female-shaped Coke bottle, or C, beautiful model getting a drink out of a soft drink machine?
1: Is it C?
0: It is C. You are correct. I think it was Christie Brinkley. Remember that commercial? These two young boys were just watching her get a drink out. She pulled up in like a Porsche or something like that.
1: I don't remember that one.
0: It was probably a Ferrari. I don't know. It was a red car. But anyway, you are absolutely correct. You have just won a four-pack of passes to Lake Winnie. How does that sound?
1: That sounds great.
0: All right, Victoria Bird, hang on with me. I'll tell you how to get the tickets, but tell us what radio station just awarded you some Lake Winnie passes.
1: 101.3 WECO.
0: And before you call and correct me, I have just confirmed it is actually Cindy Crawford, and it is a Pepsi commercial. So there you go. Congratulations, Victoria. More chances to win Lake Winnie passes coming up during our 4th of July remotes in Deer Lodge and Huntsville and other times as well. So hang close for your chance to win some great tickets.
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0: A song he debuted at CMA Fest back in June, that is Tim McGraw's Song for America. I like it a lot. 101.3 WECO at now 6 minutes before 8 o'clock on your Friday morning, this June 26th of 2026. We're moving up temperature-wise up to 68 degrees now and going to top out in the mid-80s, going to feel more like 88 before it's all said and done today. Amber Moore has that forecast coming up top of the hour. Goose Lindsay has local news. It's in the can, which means, well, he's recorded it. He's out and about making sales calls. So if you see Goose, you know, beware. He's going to sell you some. He's pretty good at that, too. All right. So that's all coming up next hour. I want to say congratulations again to our latest Lake Winnie winner. That is, of course, Victoria Bird of Huntsville, Tennessee, the site of the Huntsville Fireman's 4th celebration that we will be broadcasting live from on Saturday, July 4th. You realize Saturday, July 4th? Yeah, next Saturday is July 4th, believe it or not. All right, so congratulations to her. More chances to win Lake Winnie passes coming up during our remote broadcast as well as here on the radio as well. All right, as we always do this time of day, we give you some Did You Knows because more people get their news from Did You Knows than from many other sources. Well, summer is moving fast and a lot of kids going back to school in less than 2 months, or as parents like to call it, autumn vacation. Hey, police in Germany were called out to a house by neighbors complaining about a very loud noise. They found a dog had figured out how to turn the volume up on a TV remote. The cops couldn't arrest the dog, of course, but they will train him to use closed caption next time. A survey of college students found that 25% of them would sell body parts to help pay for their tuition. Of course they would. After frat parties, their liver and kidneys are shot anyway, so... And researchers also find that playing video games is actually good for your eyes, despite all those warnings from your parents, they will make you go blind. One thing guaranteed, though, they will make you lose your girlfriend. And finally, saving this for last, Carnival Cruise Lines has placed 16 passengers on its Do Not Sail list. I didn't know they had a list like that. Following a violent altercation, 16 people just got grounded by a boat. And I wonder if Trace Adkins was on there. Poor old Trace Adkins back in the day. It's been several years ago now, but he had a silly imposter that was running around signing autographs, pretending to be him. Apparently, this person found out that, big old Trace was going to be on a cruise and perform. And he goes into this bar and absolutely goes out to perform and sees out in the audience himself signing autographs. So he goes out to, "Hey, buddy, you're not me." And the buddy said, "Yes, I am you. You're not me. I am you. No, you're not. You're not. You can't be Trace if I'm Trace." And, of course, they had a big old fisticuffs. And, well, the real Trace Adkins admitted him into rehab after that. Wouldn't that drive you crazy, though, with somebody? Not only are they stalking you, but they're pretending to be you. They look just like you. They showed a picture of this dude. He looks just like Trace, about the same size. They could be brothers. They could be twins. I always think of that when I hear of a fight going on a cruise line. Poor old Trace. Anyway, now you know.
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3: AAA projects more than 1.6 million Tennesseans will travel at least 50 miles from home for the Independence Day holiday travel period, which runs from Saturday, June 27th through Sunday, July 5th. Most travelers will take to the road, as more than 1.4 million Tennesseans will be driving to their destinations. While this year's increase is modest compared to recent gains, it still sets a record for the 4th of July travel in Tennessee. Tennessee's growth reflects a broader national trend, as AAA projects 72.2 million Americans will travel during the Independence Day holiday period. This year's projection sets another record, but it's only 0.5% above last year as rising inflation takes a toll. 32-year-old Robert Fox Jr. has been indicted by a Cumberland County grand jury with one count of arson. On March 1st, agents with the Tennessee Bureau of Investigation received an anonymous tip concerning a February 27th fire in the 100 block of Tennessee Stone Road in Crossville. That tip led the TBI to determining Fox Jr. was responsible for the fire. Fox Jr. remains at large, and anyone with any information concerning his whereabouts is asked to call the TBI at 1-800-TBI-FIND. The Sunbright Beautification Committee will host its monthly Dinner and Bluegrass Jam Saturday at 6 p.m. at the Sunbright Community Center. This month will be a spaghetti dinner for $10. And before the dinner begins, there will be a candidate forum at 5 p.m. featuring candidates for the Morgan County General Sessions Judge. NASCAR will be in Northern California this weekend for racing at Sonoma. Saturday, it will be the O'Reilly Auto Parts race, and Sunday will be the NASCAR Cup Series race. You can hear Saturday's race on 101.3 FM WECO with coverage beginning at 5 p.m. and Sunday's race will be on 101.3 FM with coverage beginning at 3 p.m. For WECO News, this is Goose Lindsay.
4: ABC News, I'm Sherry Preston. U.S. aid is on the way to Venezuela in the form of supplies and search and rescue teams who will be going from collapsed building to collapsed building looking for survivors.
5: As many as 25,000 still unaccounted for, as experts warn the death toll could ultimately top 10,000. New aerial footage capturing the extent of the devastation. High-rises leveled. Blocks upon blocks reduced to debris.
4: ABC's Victor Okendo. Russian air defenses intercepting more than 600 Ukrainian drones overnight, part of a major attack on 12 Russian regions. A 6-3 ruling by the Supreme Court ending temporary protected status for hundreds of thousands of refugees who have been in the U.S. after fleeing violence or natural disasters in their homelands. Paris Fashion Week, one of many things affected by the brutal European heat wave. The show's sparking a sharp question about whether air conditioning is needed and whether Fashion Week can even function. This is ABC News.
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12: Partly cloudy skies with temperatures in the 60s to start our Friday morning. Clouds build as we go through the afternoon, and there is a slight chance for a stray shower or thunderstorm. High stopping out near 85 degrees. Partly cloudy throughout the evening, overnight lows in the low 70s. Scattered thunderstorms likely on Saturday. Storms could be severe. Then scattered thunderstorms on Sunday with temperatures in the upper 80s. With your WECO weather, this is Amber Moore.
13: Thank you, Amber. 9 minutes after 8 o'clock on this Friday morning. It is June 26th of 2026. It is just a really nice day going for us. Enjoy this while you can because tomorrow not looking so great. We're currently at 69 degrees. And a very good Friday. This is Brad Bird. We'll check sports at around 8:20. Aditi on the way at 8:30. The Friday morning sports coffee table coming up as well. And the possum.

is Florida Georgia Line. They made the Get Back Together official during CMA Fest. It was pretty cool. Michael Buffer of Announcer Ring, you know, comes out, let's get ready to rumble. And he said, in this corner is Florida, and this corner is Georgia, and Georgia-Florida line, blah, blah, blah. Florida-Georgia line. They came on stage together. And I remember Tyler Hubbard said this. He said, there's three things. God is good. What was the next one? Music is good, and the boys are back together. Something like that. That's not exact, but it's close. Well, he said life is too short. Yeah. God is good, life is too short, and the boys are back. We'll check sports next after Brooks and Dunn on WBC.

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3: I'm Jim Basquiat. Let's get it started with the World Cup. Having clinched a spot in the knockout round, the United States sent out 9 new starters for his final match against Turkey. They lost 3-2. Game-winning goal scored in extra time. Here's Hercules Gomez.
4: I've got no problem with the loss. As Jurgen said, you'd rather not lose. And if you did, group stage, there's circumstances to this. But it's the way you go about it that I don't think this team was set up in the right way to compete. And once changes came about, the team battled, did what they needed to do. They had a very good comeback. You'd like to see them close it out. Yeah. Not give it up in the final 30 seconds.
3: The Americans get Bosnia-Herzegovina in the round of 32 next week. No more losses. It's knockout stage. WNBA Marina Mabry's matched the league high scoring record with 53. Toronto routes LA 125-97. She was 17 to 28 from the field, 9 of 18 from beyond the arc. In the NBA, day after the draft wrapped up, Ant-Man getting a backcourt running mate. LaMelo Ball dealt to Minnesota. Naz Reid 23 unprotected first, going back the other way. 3 pick swaps in the opening round and 3 second rounders as well, headed to Charlotte. From baseball, Bryce Harper had a go-ahead 2-run shot in the 9th inning. Phillies again rally, this time from an early 5-run deficit, beat the Nats 10-5. They scored 15 runs in the 9th inning in that series. Caleb Durbin broke a tie with a 2-run home run in the 5th. Red Sox beat the Yankees 6-3. Former Mets top prospect Pete Crow Armstrong with the game-winning RBI double in the 10th. Cubs sweep 4 from the Mets at Citi Field, 4-3. Meantime, Junior Caminero hit 3 home runs, and the Rays only gave up 1 hit in a 13-2 rout of the Royals. Taylor Trammell, the game-winning shot. Astros 2-1 over the Tigers. Wyatt Langford, a 3-run clout. Rangers over the Blue Jays 6-5. And Brandon Lau, 19th home run. Pirates 5-1 over the M's.
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We promised we'd say a belated, belated happy birthday to Bertie Kennedy today. That's her favorite song. So a belated, belated happy birthday from WECO. Got a ditty coming up next. In the meantime, the latest from Ashley Cook.

0: follow-up to her big smash hit, Your Place. That is the new one from Ashley Cook, Baby Blues. 101.3 WECO at 8:30 exactly on your Friday morning, this June 26th of 2026. It's a mostly clear day, just a really nice day going for us so far. Current temperature at 70 degrees now, and going to top out at about 80 or so. And lo and behold, live from, well, down the street a ways, he's in a sales call. I did forewarn people, Goose, that you're out and about making sales today. Forewarn them that you might sell them something.
1: That's why everybody was locking their door and, well, and turning when they seen
0: me. They were squealing tires and pulling away from them.
1: Yeah.
0: Especially businessmen and women.
1: We're closed.
0: Close the door. There he comes. He don't do business with us. He's just trying to sell us something.
1: Yeah.
0: Do you actually get that feeling, though? I've done some sales like that, and you almost feel like when they look at you walking, they know I'm not here to buy anything. I'm here to sell them something.
1: Yeah. I think some of them gets the
0: impression.
1: Yeah.
0: So, hey, suddenly I'm out of town. Suddenly I'm on vacation, and you can see him right back in there.
1: I mean, I might have went into a place the other day that I needed to see the guy, and he noticed me, and I grabbed something, and I turned around, he was gone. So,
0: yeah,
1: he's back in the bag.
0: Yeah, he saw you looking at a tumbler up front, and he just going around the corner.
1: So.
0: Isn't that funny the way that happens? But then, usually when you meet them, they're nice and say, yeah, sign me up for this and that.
1: Sign me up for 27 years.
0: Yeah.
1: Okay.
0: That was long term.
1: Can we prepay? I said,
0: yeah.
1: You sure can.
0: No doubt about it. All right, we've been talking about 4th of July. Tim McGraw's got a new song. It's called Song for America. I played that a little while ago and made me think of the 4th of July celebrations. You were going to be out and about. I'll be pressing the buttons here via computer from
1: home. I tell
0: you,
1: what I'm worried about, I've been looking at the
0: temperatures.
1: The temperatures, the heat index.
0: Ooh.
1: Next week, now it hadn't got to Saturday yet, but I think it's like three straight days, Tuesday, Wednesday, Thursday. I see the heat index is Knoxville now, 106.
0: Woo-wee. Well, we're close enough to where it'll be about that high.
1: I mean, even if it's at 101.3,
0: yeah.
1: I don't even like that.
0: Yeah, don't like that at all. So the 4th of July celebration, Deer Lodge, you'll be there from 9 to 11. I think maybe you and Andrew will be at the Huntsville Fireman's 4th. I think Andrew's going to even be in the parade this year at Deer Lodge. Is that right?
1: Yeah, I think so.
0: Have we confirmed that, or is that supposed to be a surprise?
1: I think he's going to be in it.
0: Okay.
1: So, but we shall see, because we're doing a remote. We've got the Declaration of Remembrance going to be there. So I don't know exactly what we're doing. Shoot, we'll figure it out about 9 o'clock.
0: Yeah, we'll figure it out.
1: Morning.
0: We'll be, fly by the seat of your pants.
1: But I am so excited about this year's 4th of July.
0: So you're going to be at three locations, I believe.
1: Yeah, because I'm going to end up in Oakdale, and, of course, that's the Boom on the Bluff, and that's a neat event, because there is no one major parking area or anything. You just park where you can find a place around the area.
0: And watch it from your car.
1: Yeah.
0: You set up a lawn chair.
1: And also, you might get you a inner tube and, dock yourself in the river there.
0: Yeah.
1: So.
0: Well, we did have some fireworks last weekend at Smoky Mountain Speedway during our big Lucas Oil Late Model Dirt Series event, but we found out that Bandit does not like fireworks. Can you believe that? A little puppy don't like fireworks.
1: Man. Well, I had to get him some little puppy headphones.
0: Yeah, no doubt it.
1: So.
0: He likes to watch TV, we've noticed. He watched Wheel of Fortune last night, and he likes to pick out kids. He gets real excited when he sees kids on there.
1: So,
0: it's unique. I've not many dogs will actually sit and watch TV, but he literally did. Like last night, he kept, doing the head. What is that? Every time he'd watch that wheel spin, and that just like, what is that?
1: Well, I've got unfortunate news. My dog, Bonnie. She has an upset stomach this morning, gurgling like crazy.
0: Oh, no.
1: But it could be the fact that she brought in the third fawn of the season last night.
0: Oh, no.
1: And they're probably all feeling rough this morning.
0: Isn't that amazing, though, that dogs are like that? I mean, they're carnivores. They obviously eat dead stuff, but then they make them sick.
1: You can tell she's digesting this morning.
0: Yeah, and dogs don't have a regurgitation reflex at all, like us humans do. They can smell something bad and want to eat.
1: That makes it more delectable.
0: I guess so. All right, I've got a ditty for you. We'll wrap this up, and we'll come back with the Friday morning sports coffee table. Talk
1: all
0: a little
1: right.
0: FIFA.
1: FIFA.
0: You got the FIFA.
1: So.
0: If you know anything about FIFA, it'll have to be all you. I know nothing about
1: other than
0: what's going on.
1: I know which fans are the craziest right now.
0: That's exactly right. We called them fanatics because fan is not a strong enough word. Just go ahead and use the full word, fanatics.
1: So.
0: All right. Amen. Speaking to an angel. just happened to ask, you know, I was wondering, do they have golf courses in heaven? To which the angel replied, oh yes, you've never seen such spectacularly landscaped tee boxes, beautiful picturesque fairways, plush, soft greens. But I've got some bad news for you. What could be bad? I mean, I'm looking forward to going to heaven someday. Well, you have a tea time tomorrow morning at 7:30.
1: Well, that's good news.
0: Be careful when you talk to angels. Yeah. They might give you some good news and bad news. Your forecast and the Friday morning coffee table next.
2: Johnny Garrett's not some out-of-touch D.C. politician. Johnny Garrett's a Tennessean, a Christian conservative, and a proud father of three who's sick of the far left ruining our country with their radical policies. 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And no to criminal illegals invading our state. 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It's time to bring more Tennessee to D.C. 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
2: Paid for by Johnny Garrett for Congress.
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1: Partly cloudy skies with temperatures in the 60s to start our Friday morning. Clouds build as we go through the afternoon, and there's a slight chance for a stray shower or thunderstorm, high stopping out near 85 degrees. Partly cloudy throughout the evening, overnight lows in the low 70s. Scattered thunderstorms likely on Saturday. Storms could be severe. Then scattered thunderstorms on Sunday with temperatures in the upper 80s. With your WECO weather, this is Amber Moore.
2: Thank you, Amber. Mostly sunny. Nice day going for us. It is 71 degrees. And Goose, the Friday morning sports coffee table, you've got the FIFA, or at least the fans do. They're fanatics.
3: Football.
2: Yeah, that's what they call football. It's soccer. Earlier, we had a birthday on the list that was a footballer from somewhere else, and it turned out the footballer was from rugby fame.
3: Oh.
2: So they call rugby football, too, and they call soccer football across the pond, but it's soccer here.
3: So I don't know what do they call our football.
2: I don't know. You know,
3: we'll ask one.
2: Scaredy cats with all the pads.
3: Yeah. Not tough enough to, you know.
2: Yeah, rugby's
3: really. Why are they throwing it downfield?
2: Yeah, come on.
3: It's getting a big pile.
2: Yeah. But yeah, the world soccer fever here in the United States is just, what's really cool about it, they are fanatics and they're really coming out in droves, but they're not being, they're being somewhat disruptive just because how many people it is.
3: Yeah.
2: But it's like a Saturday at Neyland Stadium in a Florida home game.
3: Yeah, they're having a ball. I mean, the Scottish fans, I mean, of course, they drunk poor old Boston dry. I mean, they literally, places were running out of beer because they were drinking so much. But and they go around and stick cones on like statues, and it's not being disrespectful, it's a sign that they like it. But now they're in Miami. Scotland's playing in Miami, and I want you talk about a shock for the weather for those folks. I wonder how rough that humidity is on somebody from Scotland, especially if they've been drinking the city dry.
2: No doubt about it.
3: But I've enjoyed their fans, the Norwegian fans. They've been acting like they're rowing boats and something in the crowd, so I like them. But my favorite is the Dutch. They wear orange, but they got this little dance where they dance to the left and dance to the right. And there's like 40,000 of them, and
2: line
3: they
2: dancing.
3: Do. Yeah, and they got a little orange bus they follow around. So I like them. I like them.
2: You like the fanatic part about it.
3: It's their
2: fandom, so to speak.
3: Yeah, but I'm for the Dutch. Well, of course, I'm for America, but I'm for the Dutch because they're wearing orange.
2: Yeah, you're partial. I always say I'm partial to orange race cars. There's not very many of them out there, but when I see an orange race car, I tend to kind of cheer for it because it's orange.
3: Every now and then, Ross Chastain will have the Kubota one.
2: Oh, that's true. So. That's true. That's absolutely true. All right, speaking of Ross Chastain, well, nobody's picking Ross Chastain. I'm not sure anybody's picked him all year long. Did you pick him one week?
3: I picked him, and he finished 26.
2: Yeah, so you haven't picked him since.
3: That's when Kubota announced their big deal with NASCAR.
2: Right. All right, they will turn left and right this weekend. Sonoma, California, a lot easier road course than was the Naval Base of Coronado last weekend. So some of the usual suspects we have picked, obviously Shane Van Gisbergen, that's who Dennis Bickmeyer picked because he got to go first. You picked Kyle Larson. He's very good at Sonoma, as are his teammates in William Byron and Chase Elliott. I chose Chase Elliott. So there's two Chevrolets in the mix. Three, actually. Van Gisbergen also drives a Chevrolet. And one lone holdout, choosing a Toyota. Tyler Reddick will probably win this weekend. And that's who Dustin picked.
3: Well, Reddick could have won last week or at least finished second. I'm still upset about that one. That's the one thing I don't like about road courses is you can have a really strong car and one little slip up and you lose 35 spots because they don't really drop yellows that often.
2: So you spin out over in turn nine, you're yawn yawn.
3: Yeah, if you're on the last lap,
2: out of the way.
3: You spin out, you might as well, you're going to drop 30 places.
2: No doubt. All right, so interesting this weekend. That's two road courses in a row. Next weekend, returning to a place they've not been in many years, Chicagoland Speedway.
3: Yeah, I mean, maybe the Denny Hamlins and type have raced there before, but it's been a while.
2: So you have Denny Hamlin, Brad Keselowski. I don't know anybody besides them that might have raced there before.
3: Yeah, so it's not going to be, so that's going to be basically just like last week, something new. Now, of course, I'm sure the simulators can do a better job on it than
2: That's the interesting thing. There was no simulator.

0: to learn for the naval base.
1: Yeah, I mean,
0: never had been raced on before.
1: Yeah, so I like it though. I like it when they have new places.
0: Yeah, it's definitely variety. They've definitely been mixing it up quite a bit year to year, and I like that. So sometimes people don't like change, but change seems to be a good thing because it seems like every time they go someplace, just like the naval base, they were not expecting 170,000 fans or whatever it was. It was unbelievable. They couldn't handle that many. That's over the whole three race weekend, not one race. But the restroom facilities were not up to par, and they didn't have enough food vendors. The food vendors all ran out, and I bet they ran out of beer too.
1: Yeah, and but I hope they go back, and if they do, they'll get that fixed. And of course, now it's a Navy base. I mean, they got to worry about the defense and security and things of that nature is their primary concern. So we'll see if it happens again, but I sure did like it.
0: Yeah,
1: so.
0: Absolutely. All right, we're going to wrap it up. We do want to mention a couple of draftees from the NBA draft. These college players probably having to take a cut in pay to go to the NBA.
1: Well, now,
0: or a lateral move, maybe,
1: now,
0: financially.
1: Well, Nate Amen, I don't think he'll have to take a pay cut.
0: No, he probably got an upgrade, I would say.
1: He was the 13th pick by the Bucks.
0: Going to be the Milwaukee Bucks.
1: Yeah, so good for him. And then in the second round, Felix Akpara, I think he ended up with the Wizards. He got drafted by somebody who traded him. And then Jacoby Gillespie is going to the Spurs. And Spurs were the championships
0: last
1: year. So.
0: They didn't win it, but they won one game, didn't they, or two?
1: Yeah, they won one.
0: I think it was 4-1.
1: Yeah, and but you know, you get, what is it, Victor Wembanyama, I think's his name. Yeah. I mean, if you could stick with that team, you know, you got a chance to have a good future for sure.
0: Yeah,
1: so.
0: No doubt about that. I remember back in the day, I worked at Desperado, and a guy by the name of Doug Roth would come in there. He was all of about 6'10", so he stood out like a sore thumb in there. Oh, he's got a Mercedes. That's Doug Roth. Yeah, he's knocking down about $400,000 a year. Oh, wow.
1: My sister might have had a class with him, and he might have been asked a question, Doug, do you have your book for this class? And his response might have been,
0: what?
1: His response may have been, maybe they gave me some books.
0: They did give me some books.
1: Yeah, he got some books.
0: I haven't opened them yet.
1: Yeah, I don't know. So,
0: do I have to open them?
1: Yeah. So.
0: That was her back in the day.
1: I mean, that's a possible story. I'm not, you know, saying 100% sure.
0: Absolutely. So. All right, I guess we've run out of time. No badminton, curling, or pickleball.
1: Well, they're going to have the World Cup for it later on.
0: Okay,
1: so.
0: We'll talk about that then. That's going to wrap it up for the Friday morning sports coffee table.
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0: Canadian Josh Ross, big old hit there. It was number one a while back. That's Single Again from 101.3 WECO. 7 minutes away from 9 o'clock, and we're just ahead of a 20 plus minute long music sweep. We'll kick it off with a classic from the Bellamy Brothers next. Nope, wrong theme, producer. I need the history theme. Thank you. We'll do country next hour, and we'll recap the nation's top 10 songs, but it's only 8:50. Time to check today. This is June 26th in history. In 1974, the Universal Product Code, the barcode, was scanned for the very first time to sell a package of Wrigley's chewing gum at a supermarket in Troy, Ohio. Realizing the significance of the event, the buyer returned the item. The 10-pack of Wrigley's Juicy Fruit is now on display at the Smithsonian Institution in Washington, D.C. Now, my question is, did he get paid for it, though? That should have been worth some major bucks. Probably would be these days. 1977, Elvis closed his concert at Market Square Arena in Indianapolis with Can't Help Falling in Love with You. It was his last concert. He died 7 weeks later. 1981, Virginia Campbell of Mountain Home, Idaho, took her coupons and rebates and bought $26,460 worth of groceries. She paid all of 67 cents. She would have received a refund of $12.97, but she decided to get film and flash bulbs after the bill was totaled, so she did have to pay some money. She felt bad, you know. 1990, President George H.W. Bush, who had campaigned for office on a pledge of no new taxes, conceded the tax increases would have to be included in any deficit reduction package. 1997, Harry Potter and the Philosopher's Stone was published in the UK with an initial print of 500 copies. It became a smash almost overnight. The seventh title, Harry Potter and the Deathly Hallows, was published just over a decade later. In 2015, the U.S. Supreme Court ruled same-sex marriage is legal right across all states. 2018, a Hello Kitty bullet train was unveiled in Japan. In 2021, the largest ever pileup in the Tour de France was caused by a spectator with a sign during stage one. The spectator was found and arrested. And finally, on this day in history, exactly 4 years ago today, June 26th of 2022, it was announced that over the weekend, Top Gun Maverick's earnings had topped $1 billion with a B, dollars. And that is today, June 26th. In history.
1: There's something about summer in East Tennessee. 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

0: Tim McGraw. Wrapping up a 20-plus minute long music sweep from 101.3 WECO. 18 minutes after 9 o'clock on this gorgeous Friday. It is June 26th of 2026. It's turned out to be just a really spectacular day. Enjoy today as best as you can because tomorrow is a different story. Next week, a different story too with the heat coming in. No doubt about that. All right, we're currently standing at 74 degrees. Going to top out at about 84 before it's all said and done with heat index values probably going to be about 87 or so. And heat index values near 90 in some places of East Tennessee because humidity is pretty high, 83%. Right now, so wow, it's just kind of a humid day, but just right now it's mid-70s, blue skies out my westerly window, just a beautiful day. Get out and enjoy if you possibly can. All right, we always check the Powerball and Mega Millions numbers about this time every day. There are no drawings on Thursday, so the numbers stay the same. $348 million is what Powerball is up to, with a cash value at $157.5. Mega Millions almost at a half a billion at $489 million with a cash value at $220.9. Mega Millions draws out tonight. Powerball will draw out tomorrow night. All right, we always try to associate a major money person or something to the lottery every time. Mackenzie Scott, you may not recognize that name, but she is the ex of Jeff Bezos of Amazon fame. She dominates the philanthropy list at donating $7 billion in 2025 alone. It's being reported that Mackenzie Scott was the standout mega donor of 2025, contributing $7 billion, which accounted for one third of the total $19.2 billion in mega gifts reported. Over 5 years, the ex of Jeff Bezos has donated $26.2 billion, benefiting numerous organizations focused on issues like housing, diversity, equity, inclusion, disaster recovery, and more. Now, this year, she was notably absent from the Chronicle of Philanthropy top 50 donor list due to her reluctance to disclose information about her donations. She tries to be private about it. That's God's way of doing it. You don't try to get fame for it. But she does anyway, because she's made so much money and she's worth so much and she's donated so much. But other significant donors in 2025 included Michael Bloomberg, who donated $4.3 billion, Bill Gates, $3.7 billion, Warren Buffett, $1.34 billion, Susan and Michael Dell, who nearly reached $1 billion. I guess they're from Dell computer fame. And overall, charitable giving in the United States totaled $617.2 billion in 2025 alone, making a 5.7% increase from the previous year. With that money, why are there people starving out here? Why are there people homeless? It just makes no sense to me. With that much money being donated to various causes, doesn't it make you think that some of the people that are in charge of these donations are not necessarily passing it down and it's not getting to the right places? Why should we have a drug pandemic? Why should we have homeless people? Why should we have hungry people? Why should we have people that can't even afford a car to drive to work, et cetera, if this kind of money is being donated out there every year? $617 billion. Wow. Wacky but true.
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0: Morgan Wallen's Everything I Love, 101.3 WECO at 9:30 exactly on your Friday morning. It is June 26th of 2026. And don't forget, coming up this weekend, NASCAR racing action turning left and right at the road course of Sonoma, California. We'll have all the action on Saturday with the NASCAR O'Reilly Auto Parts Series. That'll be on the air at 5 o'clock via the Motor Racing Network. And then on Sunday from Sonoma, it is the NASCAR Cup Series at 3 p.m. We'll have them right here on WECO. And the reach brought to you locally by Tri-County Rental Center of Crossville and Correction. It'll be the Performance Racing Network to bring you all the action this weekend of NASCAR action from Sonoma here on WECO.
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9: Partly cloudy skies with temperatures in the 60s to start our Friday morning. Clouds build as we go through the afternoon, and there is a slight chance for a stray shower or thunderstorm. Highs topping out near 85 degrees. Partly cloudy throughout the evening, overnight lows in the low 70s. Scattered thunderstorms likely on Saturday. Storms could be severe. Then scattered thunderstorms on Sunday with temperatures in the upper 80s. With your WECO weather, this is Amber Moore.
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0: That is George Burge, Burge with an I instead of a Y, and it won't be long. 101.3 WECO at 19 in front of 10 o'clock on this gorgeous Friday, June 26th of 2026. Sunny and nice, up now to 76 degrees. Going to top out probably about 86 before it's all said and done today, with heat index values over 90 because it's about 80%+ humidity right now and probably going to stay the same. And all that humidity is going to lead to some cloud coverage and possibly a chance of rain and a thunder boomer in the forecast for your Saturday. We'll kick off a 20-plus minute long music sweep here in just a bit because we got to check today in country music news in about 10 minutes. And we will play the number one song in the land as we will recap the nation's top 10 songs and do that on country music news coming up here in just a bit. All right, we were talking earlier this morning. It's called, is it cheese pull? That's what they call it in the industry. That's when they're creating commercials and ads and things like that that lure you in, that lure the senses, like a big juicy burger that's sizzling, a bottle of soft drink that's condensating, a cold can of beer coming out of ice chests, you know, those things. They call those a cheese pull. Well, here is a cheese pull that has resulted in a lawsuit. Strawberry shortcake waffles blamed for a fall and injury. This is a true story. An 84-year-old man from Bartow, Florida, has filed a lawsuit against his local Waffle House claiming a promotional advertisement distracted him just before he tripped and fell. Edward Bolds alleges his eyes were drawn to a very large window display at the restaurant advertising the limited edition strawberry shortcake waffles. Mmm, they sound so good. Which diverted his attention from an unusually high, poorly marked curb. Bolds contends that he suffered severe and permanent injuries from the fall and is seeking damages and a jury trial. His complaint asserts that the window ad increased the risk of accidents, arguing it was disingenuous for Waffle House to claim he should have been more cautious while walking. What do you expect when you put a strawberry shortcake waffle on a poster and stick it in the window? We're all going to run into it. We're going to trip and fall. Dang you, Waffle House. Wacky but true. I'm wondering how that'll come out. I don't think he'll win that lawsuit.
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2: This year's Deer Lodge 4th of July celebration will be honoring the 250th anniversary of the United States of America. Vendors will be set up by 9 a.m. The parade starts at 10. The Deer Lodge Abner Ross Center will be selling its famous grilled chicken meal in the community center following the conclusion of the parade. Helicopter rides begin at noon, children's games at 2 p.m., with fireworks to conclude the

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0: Megan Maroney's Beautiful Things, 101.3 WECO. It's 7 away from 10 o'clock and just ahead of a 20-plus minute-long music sweep. We'll kick it off next with the number one country song in the land, next. First, though, check in today, this June 26th in country music news. Well, criminal charges against Bailey Zimmerman have been dropped by prosecutors in Bernalillo County, New Mexico, after he made full restitution for damages incurred during a stay at a local resort. Bailey had been facing a felony charge of criminal damage to property stemming from an incident in which he allegedly caused about $16,000 in damage to his room. The case also involved an unpaid bar tab at the resort, both of which have now been resolved. So, good news. Well, Alan Jackson's final concert, Last Call, One More for the Road, the finale, takes place tomorrow at Nissan Stadium in Nashville. Luke Bryan, Luke Combs, Miranda Lambert, George Strait, Leanne Womack, Carrie Underwood, and Keith Urban will make guest appearances, and the show will stream live in downtown Nashville and will be filmed for a later NBC television special. Alan wrapped up the touring portion of his career last year but planned this final show as a farewell. The country legend suffers from what they call CMT. It's Charcot-Marie-Tooth disease. CMT is a group of inherited genetic disorders that cause peripheral nerve damage. It mainly affects the arms and legs, leading to muscle weakness, atrophy, which is shrinking of the muscles, and a loss of sensation. For Alan, CMT affects in his balance and ability to use his hands. His dad also suffered from the disease, so just very sad there. And finally, where was it? Ella Langley. 21 newly added shows goes on sale today with new dates starting August 20th through Green Bay, Wisconsin. All right. Time to recap the nation's top 10 songs in the land. And here we go. Kenny Chesney's new song is at number 10 this week, called Carry On. And now I've lost my place. All right. Megan Maroney's song you just heard, Beautiful Things, falls from number 4 to 9. Kane Brown's got a new song. It's called Woman. It debuts in the top 10 at number 8. Tay-Tay's new song, Taylor Swift, I Knew It, I Knew You, a theme to the new Toy Story 5 soundtrack, is at number 8 last week, number 7 this week. Luke Combs, Be By You, his latest, moves up from 9 to 6. Josh Ross, Hate How You Look, falls from 2 to 5. Morgan Wallen featuring Ella Langley, I Can't Love You Anymore, jumps 2 notches from 6 to 4. Morgan Wallen's other song, Don't We, up 2 notches from 5 to 3. Ella Langley, Be Her, went to number 1 last week, and it slips to number 2 this week. And that makes room for Jason Aldean's, I don't know, like 30th number 1, something like that. Don't Tell On Me jumps from 3 to 1 to claim the top spot this week. And we'll play it next. As we say, that is today, June 26th, in country music news.
1: You've probably never heard of Lancaster, Tennessee. It's where I grew up on our family's farm.
2: Now tell them the whole story, John.
1: That's Chelsea, my wife. And what she means is I'm the 8th generation to grow up on our farm in Smith County.
2: And our boys make generation number 9.
1: I grew crops on this land, and I grew 2 great businesses.
2: Now John's growing a movement in his campaign for governor.
1: Tennessee needs a governor with CEO experience, someone tough like Trump.
2: Even President Trump tells people John is fantastic, and he really is.
1: President Trump makes tough decisions. That's what CEOs do, and it's what I'll do as governor. With our cities booming and people moving into our state like crazy, our governor will have to make tough decisions to keep Tennessee conservative.
2: A CEO who's tough like Trump. Yep. That's what we need, even if I am a little biased.
1: I'm John Rose. I'm asking for your support.
2: Pretty good for a farm boy, isn't it? 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

0: Brooks and Dunn remake with Luke Combs a few years back. Brand New Man, 101.3 WECO at 19 minutes now after 10 o'clock. It wraps up a 20-plus minute long music sweep, as well as a Brad Bird Friday program for this June 26th of 2026. It has turned out to be just a really nice day, and as we have said all morning long, enjoy it while you can. Tomorrow not looking the same. 78 degrees right now, about 75% humidity. Today topping out at about 85 or 86 or so, and a heat index value at about 90 degrees, so going to be a hot day. And as we look into next week for your holiday week, we're talking mid-90s for the highs, heat index values around 100, so going to be a scorcher of a week for your 4th of July week coming up next week. All right, making way for trade time coming up next at 10:30, but before we step out of here today, I want to say congratulations to a couple of folks before we do that. First of all, the birthday club, Waylon Beard of Wartburg is the birthday cake winner. He was number 5 on the list. And Waylon, I can attest, personal experience, get this cake. It is delicious. It's beautifully lettered up already, and you can even get your name put on it. Maybe even grab you some chicken while you're at the deli side of Darnell's IGA in Wartburg. Other birthdays today include Brandon Rogers, Ashley Harris, Frank Anderson, Donna Stewart, Lisa Bird, Dustin Ledford, Emily Duncan, Alicia Jones, Kim Jeffers, Mike Bingham, Randy Phillips, Carol Jones, all with birthdays today. And again, our birthday cake winner, Waylon Beard. I have a certificate here at the radio station for you. Swing by and pick that up and go on down to Darnell's to get your free birthday cake. They do allow you 30 days to do so, but you know, today's your birthday and you are lucky enough among 13 birthdays to win. So get your cake today and eat it too and enjoy, and a great big happy birthday. I also want to say congratulations to Victoria Bird of Huntsville. She is our latest Lake Winnipesaukee Pass winner. She won a 4-pack today on 740 Trivia and is on her way to Lake Winnie in Chattanooga. We'll have more chances to win those tickets next week, as well as during our remote broadcast in Dudare Lodge in Huntsville. So hope that you can win those and win them soon. All right, have yourselves a great weekend, y'all. We'll talk to you next week. Thanks again. See you.
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8: 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Sam Mayer's going to look to the inside. 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
5: 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Of course, they've got a metal lockdown top. I've got one 17-inch long, 7.5 wide, 14 inches deep. 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Give me a call, 346-3370, and thank you so much, brother, for Trade Time.
2: 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Hey, thank you. 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We got the Trade Time Express there, 423-346-3370, 423-346-3370. 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Or check out our Facebook Live broadcast. And speaking of live, this evening at 6 p.m., I'm going to be down at Mama Pam's. It's basically where Hammond and Rockwood come together on Highway 27 in the same shopping centers, Fowler's and Harbor Freight. They're going to be having it's their grand opening special. Going to have some live musicians. I know the Holler Haints will be there. That's going to start things off at 7 o'clock. We're going to have a lot of food and drink specials as well, so come on down and we'll see what all the fuss is about. Some people say best burger in Roan County. I'll probably let you know whether that's true or not, maybe by 6:30. But again, this evening, 6 p.m., come on down to Mama Pam's. Going to be having a lot going on tonight as they're celebrating their grand opening. But right now, phone lines are open, 423-346-6300. Or toll-free, 888-882-1013. And again, that's if you have items to buy, sell, or trade, and you're not in business. Now, Monday evening, right here in Wartburg at Hardy's, they're going to have some gospel singing as Dudley Evans will be there. And, of course, Roy Frills will be there as well, and that's Monday evenings, 6 p.m. at the Hardee's right here in Wartburg. And we have someone that has a fallen 50 to 60 foot poplar tree. Says no limbs, just logs. It's a clean work area. They just need somebody to come haul it away, and it is free. All you got to do is come get it. 865-294-3595. 865-294-3595. Let's get back to the phone lines. Good morning, you're on Trade Time.
6: Yes, this is the Wartburg Senior Citizens. We're having a yard sale. It's today, and then it'll be next Thursday and Friday, and it's from 9 to 4, and we're located down by the subway on Highway 62, Longview Drive. We have lots of things. All proceeds go towards paying our utility bills and fixing the building up, so appreciate you coming. Thank you.
2: All right. Hey, thank you. So that's the Wartburg Senior Citizens Building. She said right there, you turn at the subway off Highway 62 in Wartburg, and it's just up the hill a little bit on your left. Good morning. You're on Trade Time.
7: 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And I've got a banjo. 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New strings. And that looks like it. 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Thanks, sir.
2: All right. Thank you. 865-206-6368 is that number. 865-206-6368. 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You're on Trade Time. 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We'll be back with more.
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5: All right, thank you for calling. 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
5: Hey, what's happening today?
9: Working a little.
5: We're trying to get it done.
9: Oh, I hate saying that word. Darn.
5: I know. It is a four-letter word.
9: Yeah, profanity. Oh, my Lord. So, I hope I get forgiveness.
5: All right. Well, we'll forgive you. So.
9: Goose, this morning I got a little 380 at the Taurus Spectrum. Want 250 on it. Got three or four, like, new Husqvarna weed eaters and one Echo, a $100 piece on those. Got a Winchester single shot 20 gauge with the model 37A. Want 250 for it. That'd be it, I guess.

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1: 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So you got a few items here. Someone's doing some downsizing, a new pool, a new tiller, a 12 by 36 building, and an electric bicycle all for sale. 423-346-8977. 423-346-8977. 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
2: 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And the number is 423-346-6846.
1: 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Thank you for calling.
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0: Hey, again, this evening I will be broadcasting live at Mama Pam's, 2305 North Gateway Avenue, right off Highway 27, where Harriman and Rockwood come together in Roane County. From 6 to 10 p.m. this evening, you're going to have some food and drink specials, including $5 burgers. Now, fries are not included with that, but their burgers are so big you may not need fries anyway. They're also going to have $3 Michelob Ultras, $4 import beers, and $5 on the Blueberry Bliss drinks. Easy for me to say, but that will be this evening from 6 to 10. They're also going to have live music going on. Be the Holler Haints will be playing, and then the feature tonight is, well, he's a 17-year-old, and they say he's a guitar prodigy, Danny Garwood. He will be there, so that's going to be a lot of good stuff going on. I know Danny's sort of taking Nashville over right now, so looking forward to that. So come on down. Starting at 6 is when the specials will be taking place. I will be there at 6, and going to be a great evening there at Mama Pam's. Been open about a month, but this is their grand opening special. Right now, though, it is trade time, and phone lines are open, 423-346-6300 or toll-free, 888-882-1013. Let's see, we have someone with an old floor model stereo for sale for $50 firm. They also have two 255-70-15 tires for sale. 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And then we have, someone has a John Deere lawnmower for sale and a scroll saw. And they're looking for a small block Chevy 350 motor or a short block. 423-319-9779. 423-319-9779. Good morning, you're on Trade Time.
1: Hey, this is old Franco from Jamestown. Well, how you doing?
0: Hey, I'm good. How about you?
1: Doing good, son. I'm still interested in buying a few goats, big roosters. If anybody's got any out there, give me a call. I'll let you give them my number.
0: All right. Hey, you take care.
1: Have a good one, buddy. Okay. Bye-bye.
0: That number is 931-704-8387. 931-704-8387. 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
0: And going right back to the phone lines, good morning, you're on Trade Time. Have I got you, caller?
10: Yes, sir.
0: All right.
10: Hey, how you doing today?
0: Hey, I'm good. How about you?
10: I'm doing good. And I sure hope it's a little bit cooler today. It ain't starting out. Hey, boy, it got muggy down here yesterday.
0: Yeah, and I tell you, if you look at next week, you might as well just look 2 weeks ahead, because there ain't much need going outside next week.
10: Oh, buddy, I know. It's something else, but I reckon it's that time of year for that, but hey, I sure do appreciate your radio station, appreciate your program. I've got a bunch of soft drink collectibles, bottles, crates, cartons. I've got about 50 pieces altogether. Someone would be interested in any of this, I would take $100 for all of it, and I'll guarantee you they can make some money off of it. Then I've got the 3 foot, the 4 foot, the 8 foot LED lights, the 7 pieces of the horse-drawn farm equipment, a 24-foot aluminum extension ladder, and I've still got 1 3-wheel walker, 1 wheelchair that's got the smaller wheels on it, and 4 of the aluminum walking canes that are adjustable for different heights. And then also I've got the ladder rack. It's a commercial heavy-duty ladder rack that come off a Chevrolet truck. I sure hope you have a real nice weekend. I do live in the Clinton area, and my phone number is 865-406-5684, and thank you very much.
0: All right, thank you for calling. 865-406-5684. 865-406-5684. Still got a couple of minutes left today. Phone lines are open, 423-346-6300. Toll free 888-882-1013. Good morning, you're on Trade Time.
11: Hey, how's it going that great state of Wartburg this morning?
0: Hey, man? Doing good. How about you?
11: Hey, we're doing good out here in the J-Port right now. Okay, bud, I got some side posts and top post bags for sale, left and right hand side on those. I give you one from $35 to $60 a piece, all depending on what size they want. Also got two tables. Got a table and two chairs. Kitchen tables and two chairs. Got them up for sale. Also, I'm looking for a mowing deck for a zero turn crap and lawnmower. 42-inch cut. No more than you're good. Got a good deck on. I'll buy the whole board, just get the deck. Also got a cut pressure plate release bearing kit for 2000 Ford Ranger 2.3. Also got a clutch pressure plate and release bearing for a 2001 Ford Explorer Sports Track 4.0. I also got a starter for a 360 long tractor. I also got a generator or an alternator for a 2000 Ford Ranger. And if everybody's interested in that, give me a call at 865-382-7794. Man, I appreciate y'all out there.
0: Hey, we appreciate you. Thanks. 865-382-7794. 865-382-7794. And one last item. Somebody's looking for some blackberries. 865-603-7674. Like all the time we have for Trade Time today and for the week. We will see everyone again Monday.
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10: Clouds build as we go through the afternoon, and there is a slight chance for a stray shower or thunderstorm. Highs topping out near 85 degrees. Partly cloudy throughout the evening, overnight lows in the low 70s. Scattered thunderstorms likely on Saturday. Storms could be severe. Then scattered thunderstorms on Sunday, with temperatures in the upper 80s. With your WECO Weather, this is Amber Moore.
11: Hey, Goose Lindsay on the phone now, joined by Olivia over at Alice Faye Cafe here in Wartburg. And Olivia, how are you doing today?
12: I'm doing pretty good. How are you?
11: Well, I'm good. I'm just wondering what y'all got cooking up over there.
12: Our special today is catfish or cod dinners. You can get fries or baked potato and salad or slaw. And you can also add shrimp, grilled or popcorn for upcharge. And then I've got a cake in the oven. It's going to be a Butterfinger poke cake.
11: Well, that sounds good right there. And I bet you got some good ice cream to go with it, too.
12: We do. We got a bunch of them.
11: All right. Well, I appreciate it. And y'all have a great weekend.
12: You too. Thank you so much.
11: Thanks. Bye-bye. So, cake getting ready to come out of the oven. You can get there and might get the first piece. You can also call in your order right now, 423-346-6974. They'll have it ready and waiting for you over at the Alice Faye Cafe here in Wartburg, across the street from the courthouse.
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1: You've probably never heard of Lancaster, Tennessee. It's where I grew up on our family's farm.
2: Now tell them the whole story, John.
1: That's Chelsea, my wife. And what she means is I'm the eighth generation to grow up on our farm in Smith County.
2: And our boys make generation number nine.
1: I grew crops on this land, and I grew two great businesses.
2: Now John's growing a movement in his campaign for governor.
1: Tennessee needs a governor with CEO experience, someone tough like Trump.
2: Even President Trump tells people John is fantastic, and he really is.
1: President Trump makes tough decisions. That's what CEOs do, and it's what I'll do as governor. With our cities booming and people moving into our state like crazy, our governor will have to make tough decisions to keep Tennessee conservative.
2: A CEO who's tough like Trump. Yep. That's what we need, even if I am a little biased.
1: I'm John Rose. I'm asking for your support.
2: I am a little biased.
1: I'm John Rose. I'm asking for your support.
2: Pretty good for a farm boy, isn't it? Paid for by John Rose for governor.

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3: AAA projects more than 1.6 million Tennesseans will travel at least 50 miles from home for the Independence Day holiday travel period, which runs from Saturday, June 27th through Sunday, July 5th. Most travelers will take to the road, as more than 1.4 million Tennesseans will be driving to their destinations. While this year's increase is modest compared to recent gains, it still sets a record for the 4th of July travel in Tennessee. Tennessee's growth reflects a broader national trend, as AAA projects 72.2 million Americans will travel during the Independence Day holiday period. This year's projection sets another record, but it's only 0.5% above last year as rising inflation takes a toll. The Sunbright Beautification Committee will host its monthly Dinner and Bluegrass Jam Saturday at 6 p.m. at the Sunbright Community Center. This month will be a spaghetti dinner for $10. And before the dinner begins, there will be a candidate forum at 5 p.m. featuring candidates for the Morgan County General Sessions Judge. Brewster Bridge Road in Big South Fork National River and Recreation Area will temporarily close for repair and repavement beginning on Monday. The road was heavily damaged from significant rain events in 2022 and 2023. The Brewster Bridge is near Rugby and accesses the park's Brewster Bridge Day Use Area and River Access. The area boat launch and day use area will be inaccessible during the construction project. And in the interest of safety, visitors are asked to avoid the area until work is complete. The project is scheduled to be completed by late summer. Call 423-569-9778 for more information. NASCAR will be in Northern California this weekend for racing at Sonoma. Saturday, it will be the O'Reilly Auto Parts race, and Sunday will be the NASCAR Cup Series race. You can hear Saturday's race on 101.3 FM WECO with coverage beginning at 5 p.m., and Sunday's race will be on 101.3 FM with coverage beginning at 3 p.m. For WECO News, this is Goose Lindsay.
4: ABC News, I'm Sherry Preston. Former Trump National Security Advisor John Bolton has pleaded guilty to a single count of illegally retaining classified documents. U.S. Attorney for the District of Maryland, Kelly Hayes, saying afterwards no one is above the law.
5: The rules governing classified and national defense information apply equally to everyone, regardless of position and regardless of how long you have served with the United States government.
4: Bolton faces up to 5 years in prison and will be sentenced in October. The search goes on for survivors in Venezuela after two strong earthquakes hit the country this week. Nearly 600 people were killed, nearly 3,000 hurt, and many more believed still trapped under the rubble. House lawmakers continue questioning billionaire investor Leon Black as a part of the Jeffrey Epstein investigation. His Apollo Global Management paid the convicted sex offender $158 million for what they said was tax estate planning services. This is ABC News.
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13: Clouds build as we go through the afternoon, and there is a slight chance for a stray shower or thunderstorm. Highs topping out near 85 degrees. Partly cloudy throughout the evening, overnight lows in the low 70s. Scattered thunderstorms likely on Saturday. Storms could be severe. Then scattered thunderstorms on Sunday, with temperatures in the upper 80s. With your WECO Weather, this is Amber Moore.
0: From

The way the orange touches all things around, the grass, trees, and dew. 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

0: Dockers and Dogs kind of station. 101.3 FM WECO. Johnny Garrett's not some out-of-touch D.C. politician. Johnny Garrett's a Tennessean, a Christian conservative, and a proud father of three who's sick of the far left ruining our country with their radical policies. Conservative Johnny Garrett is proudly pro-life, pro-Trump to his core, and will always put America first. In Congress, Garrett will fight to lower taxes, cut government waste, and will always back the blue and support law and order. Garrett's fought for us in Nashville, and that's what he'll do in Congress. No to biological boys playing girl sports. No to communist China buying our farmland. And no to criminal illegals invading our state. Because with Johnny Garrett, what you see is what you get. It's time to bring more Tennessee to D.C. Send Trump conservative Johnny Garrett to Congress.
1: I'm Johnny Garrett, candidate for Congress, and I approve this message.
0: Paid for by Johnny Garrett for Congress.
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1: Not only will NASCAR Cup Series teams be racing for the Winner's Trophy and to better position their teams for the upcoming chase for the championship, but the $1 million mid-season challenge begins this weekend at the Sonoma Raceway, as drivers in the top 32 in the standings will be paired against each other in head-to-head bracket-style matches. A race within a race for those involved. Key matches this weekend will include number 1 seed Tyler Reddick against number 32 seed Alex Bowman, and 14th seed and road course ace Shane Van Gisbergen will be paired against 19th seed Ryan Preece. Ty Gibbs won the $1 million prize a year ago. I'm Kyle Rickey. 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
7: Clouds build as we go through the afternoon, and there is a slight chance for a stray shower or thunderstorm. Highs topping out near 85 degrees. Partly cloudy throughout the evening, overnight lows in the low 70s. Scattered thunderstorms likely on Saturday. Storms could be severe. Then scattered thunderstorms on Sunday, with temperatures in the upper 80s. With your WECO Weather, this is Amber Moore.
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1: When you got up this morning, did you feel the presence of God with you? Or did you feel like you were going to have to trudge through another day fighting your own battles? Matthew 28:20 holds this promise. Remember, I am with you always, even to the end of the age. We are not alone, so do not despair. The Lord is always with us, and He will help us through every circumstance in our lives. I'm Carolyn Anderson, pastor of Wartburg Presbyterian Church, USA, inviting those of you without a church home to join us Sunday morning at 11 a.m. at 205 South Kingston Street.
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6: From the WECO Weather Room, here's WECO Weather Girl, Amber Moore.
7: Clouds build as we go through the afternoon, and there is a slight chance for a stray shower or thunderstorm. Highs topping out near 85 degrees. Partly cloudy throughout the evening, overnight lows in the low 70s. Scattered thunderstorms likely on Saturday. Storms could be severe. Then scattered thunderstorms on Sunday, with temperatures in the upper 80s. With your WECO weather, this is Amber Moore.
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2: This year's Deer Lodge 4th of July celebration will be honoring the 250th anniversary of the United States of America. Vendors will be set up by 9 a.m. The parade starts at 10. The Deer Lodge Abner Ross Center will be selling its famous grilled chicken meal in the community center following the conclusion of the parade. 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
1: You've probably never heard of Lancaster, Tennessee. It's where I grew up on our family's farm.
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1: That's Chelsea, my wife. And what she means is I'm the eighth generation to grow up on our farm in Smith County.
2: And our boys make generation number nine.
1: I grew crops on this land, and I grew two great businesses.
2: Now John's growing a movement in his campaign for governor.
1: Tennessee needs a governor with CEO experience, someone tough like Trump.
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1: President Trump makes tough decisions. That's what CEOs do, and it's what I'll do as governor. 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
1: 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I'm asking for your support.
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0: From the WECO Weather Room, here's WECO Weather Girl, Amber Moore.
1: Clouds build as we go through the afternoon, and there is a slight chance for a stray shower or thunderstorm. Highs topping out near 85 degrees. Partly cloudy throughout the evening, overnight lows in the low 70s. Scattered thunderstorms likely on Saturday. Storms could be severe. Then scattered thunderstorms on Sunday with temperatures in the upper 80s. With your WECO weather, this is Amber Moore.
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1: ABC News, I'm Mike Dubusky. A mistrial declared today in the arson case against 29-year-old Jonathan Rindernecht, accused of setting the Palisades fire in California last year. Prosecutors say they will request a retrial. The death toll in Venezuela from those devastating earthquakes earlier this week has now risen to over 900, according to the president of the country's National Assembly. Today, the first plane load of U.S. aid arrived in Venezuela. Israel and Lebanon are expected to sign a framework peace agreement in Washington today. Sources tell ABC News. Secretary of State Marco Rubio oversaw the talks.
2: So as I said today, as I told all the parties here today, it's the beginning of the beginning. There's a lot of work ahead. We don't in any way underestimate the difficulty of the task ahead, but we understand the importance of it, how vital it is.
1: Meanwhile, President Trump is accusing Iran of violating the ceasefire agreement after that country appeared to launch strikes on an oil tanker in the Strait of Hormuz yesterday. This is ABC News.
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9: From the WECO Weather Room, here's WECO Weather Girl, Amber Moore.
10: Clouds build as we go through the afternoon, and there is a slight chance for a stray shower or thunderstorm. Highs topping out near 85 degrees. Partly cloudy throughout the evening, overnight lows in the low 70s. Scattered thunderstorms likely on Saturday. Storms could be severe. Then scattered thunderstorms on Sunday with temperatures in the upper 80s. With your WECO weather, this is Amber Moore.
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1: Johnny Garrett's not some out-of-touch D.C. politician. Johnny Garrett's a Tennessean, a Christian conservative, and a proud father of three who's sick of the far left ruining our country with their radical policies. Conservative Johnny Garrett is proudly pro-life, pro-Trump to his core, and will always put America first. In Congress, Garrett will fight to lower taxes, cut government waste, and will always back the blue and support law and order. Garrett's fought for us in Nashville, and that's what he'll do in Congress. No to biological boys playing girl sports. No to communist China buying our farmland. And no to criminal illegals invading our state. Because with Johnny Garrett, what you see is what you get. It's time to bring more Tennessee to D.C. Send Trump conservative Johnny Garrett to Congress.
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3: AAA projects more than 1.6 million Tennesseans will travel at least 50 miles from home for the Independence Day holiday travel period, which runs from Saturday, June 27th through Sunday, July 5th. Most travelers will take to the road, as more than 1.4 million Tennesseans will be driving to their destinations. While this year's increase is modest compared to recent gains, it still sets a record for the 4th of July travel in Tennessee. Tennessee's growth reflects a broader national trend, as AAA projects 72.2 million Americans will travel during the Independence Day holiday period. This year's projection sets another record, but it's only 0.5% above last year as rising inflation takes a toll. The Sunbright Beautification Committee will host its monthly Dinner and Bluegrass Jam Saturday at 6 p.m. at the Sunbright Community Center. This month will be a spaghetti dinner for $10. And before the dinner begins, there will be a candidate forum at 5 p.m. featuring candidates for the Morgan County General Sessions Judge. Brewster Bridge Road in Big South Fork National River and Recreation Area will temporarily close for repair and repavement beginning on Monday. The road was heavily damaged from significant rain events in 2022 and 2023. The Brewster Bridge is near Rugby and accesses the park's Brewster Bridge Day Use Area and River Access. The area boat launch and day use area will be inaccessible during the construction project. And in the interest of safety, visitors are asked to avoid the area until work is complete. The project is scheduled to be completed by late summer. Call 423-569-9778 for more information. NASCAR will be in Northern California this weekend for racing at Sonoma. Saturday, it will be the O'Reilly Auto Parts race, and Sunday will be the NASCAR Cup Series race. You can hear Saturday's race on 101.3 FM WECO with coverage beginning at 5 p.m. and Sunday's race will be on 101.3 FM with coverage beginning at 3 p.m. For WECO News, this is Goose Lindsay.
4: News. I'm Mike Tabusky. A mistrial declared today in the federal arson case against the man who allegedly sparked the Palisades fire. Prosecutors say they will try again, and a judge has ordered 29-year-old Jonathan Rinderneck to be held in custody until that retrial. ABC News legal contributor Brian Buckmeyer says prosecutors brought an unusual case.
5: I've done arson cases, I've reviewed arson cases, but I've never heard of an arson case where a person is accused of starting a fire on one day, and then that fire going underground and continuing to cause a much larger, a record-breaking fire 7 days later.
4: Officials in Venezuela are updating the death toll from this week's earthquakes to 920, with more than 3,300 injured. Some 50,000 people remain unaccounted for in Venezuela. And the Centers for Disease Control today elevated its emergency response to the Ebola outbreak to level one, the agency's highest designation. This is ABC News.
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13: From the WECO Weather Room, here's WECO Weather Girl, Amber Moore.
14: Clouds build as we go through the afternoon, and there is a slight chance for a stray shower or thunderstorm. Highs topping out near 85 degrees. Partly cloudy throughout the evening, overnight lows in the low 70s. Scattered thunderstorms likely on Saturday. Storms could be severe. Then scattered thunderstorms on Sunday with temperatures in the upper 80s. With your WECO weather, this is Amber Moore.
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0: Overnight lows in the low 70s. Scattered thunderstorms likely on Saturday. Storms could be severe. Scattered thunderstorms Sunday. Temperatures in the upper 80s. With your WECO weather, this is Amber Moore.
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1: Stenhouse sizes up Sonoma. I'm Susie Armong. 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

0: 12 NASCAR Cup Series starts at Sonoma Raceway, Ricky Stenhouse Jr. has yet to crack the top 10, with a best result of 12th in 2023. Those stats, however, don't stop the Hayek Motorsports driver from enjoying the Northern California circuit.
1: Sonoma is probably one of my favorite road courses we go to, and I feel like we generally have some good speed there. Not necessarily always good finishes, but I feel like we have some decent speed when we go there. We were inside the top 10 there last year and got wrecked on some late race restarts. But, you know, I enjoy climbing the hill and then, you know, coming back downhills. You know, it's a track that, you know, you got to keep your tires on it. You can't just hammer away at it, so I enjoy that aspect of it as well.
0: I'm Susie Armstrong. 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
3: AAA projects more than 1.6 million Tennesseans will travel at least 50 miles from home for the Independence Day holiday travel period, which runs from Saturday, June 27th through Sunday, July 5th. Most travelers will take to the road, as more than 1.4 million Tennesseans will be driving to their destinations. While this year's increase is modest compared to recent gains, it still sets a record for the 4th of July travel in Tennessee. Tennessee's growth reflects a broader national trend, as AAA projects 72.2 million Americans will travel during the Independence Day holiday period. This year's projection sets another record, but it's only 0.5% above last year as rising inflation takes a toll. The Sunbright Beautification Committee will host its monthly Dinner and Bluegrass Jam Saturday at 6 p.m. at the Sunbright Community Center. This month will be a spaghetti dinner for $10. And before the dinner begins, there will be a candidate forum at 5 p.m. featuring candidates for the Morgan County General Sessions Judge. Brewster Bridge Road in Big South Fork National River and Recreation Area will temporarily close for repair and repavement beginning on Monday. The road was heavily damaged from significant rain events in 2022 and 2023. The Brewster Bridge is near Rugby and accesses the park's Brewster Bridge Day Use Area and River Access. The area boat launch and day use area will be inaccessible during the construction project. And in the interest of safety, visitors are asked to avoid the area until work is complete. The project is scheduled to be completed by late summer. Call 423-569-9778 for more information. NASCAR will be in Northern California this weekend for racing at Sonoma. Saturday, it will be the O'Reilly Auto Parts race, and Sunday will be the NASCAR Cup Series race. You can hear Saturday's race on 101.3 FM WECO with coverage beginning at 5 p.m., and Sunday's race will be on 101.3 FM with coverage beginning at 3 p.m. For WECO News, this is Goose Lindsay.
4: News. I'm Mike Dabusky. The House Oversight Committee has subpoenaed billionaire Leon Black in connection with its investigation into convicted sex offender Jeffrey Epstein. The hedge fund billionaire walked out of an interview before the House Oversight Committee today, apparently refusing to answer questions from lawmakers. Speaking to reporters on Capitol Hill, the top Democrat on the committee, Representative Robert Garcia of California, said he supports the move.
5: He made the decision to not answer questions. We kept pressing. The decision to not continue was his. The majority did the right thing in issuing those subpoenas.
4: The death toll is mounting in Venezuela, where now more than 900 people are confirmed dead after this week's two earthquakes. Some 50,000 people are still missing. Today, the first plane full of American aid arrived in Venezuela. And at least a dozen new fires have started in Utah in the last day, as much of the western half of the country contends with severe wildfires. This is ABC News.
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13: Partly cloudy throughout the evening, overnight lows in the low 70s. Scattered thunderstorms likely on Saturday. Storms could be severe. Then scattered thunderstorms on Sunday with temperatures in the upper 80s. With your WECO weather, this is Amber Moore.
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1: 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I'm John Rose, and I am applying to do the job.
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6: Partly cloudy throughout the evening, overnight lows in the low 70s. Scattered thunderstorms likely on Saturday. Storms could be severe. Then scattered thunderstorms on Sunday with temperatures in the upper 80s. With your WECO Weather, this is Amber Moore.
7: Waylon and Willie to Travis Tritt, Alan Jackson to Shania Twain. We

0: WECO will broadcast live during the 4th of July celebration in Deer Lodge starting at 9 a.m.
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2: This year's Deer Lodge 4th of July celebration will be honoring the 250th anniversary of the United States of America. Vendors will be set up by 9 a.m. The parade starts at 10. The Deer Lodge Abner Ross Center will be selling its famous grilled chicken meal in the community center following the conclusion of the parade. Helicopter rides begin at noon, children's games at 2 p.m., with fireworks to conclude the celebration at dusk. The Abner Ross Center will be selling 250 years of freedom memorabilia throughout the day.
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1: ABC News, I'm Mike Dabusky. The House Oversight Committee has subpoenaed billionaire Leon Black in connection with its investigation into convicted sex offender Jeffrey Epstein. The hedge fund billionaire walked out of an interview before the House Oversight Committee today, apparently refusing to answer questions from lawmakers. Speaking to reporters on Capitol Hill, the top Democrat on the committee, Representative Robert Garcia of California, said he supports the move.
2: He made the decision to not answer questions. We kept pressing. The decision to not continue was his. The majority did the right thing in issuing those subpoenas.
1: The death toll is mounting in Venezuela, where now more than 900 people are confirmed dead after this week's two earthquakes. Some 50,000 people are still missing. Today, the first plane full of American aid arrived in Venezuela. And at least a dozen new fires have started in Utah in the last day, as much of the western half of the country contends with severe wildfires. This is ABC News.
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6: Partly cloudy throughout the evening, overnight lows in the low 70s. Scattered thunderstorms likely on Saturday. Storms could be severe. Then scattered thunderstorms on Sunday with temperatures in the upper 80s. With your WECO weather, this is Amber Moore.
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1: Good Friday evening, everyone. Goose Lindsay here, and if you've been listening throughout the week or even today on Trade Time, you know that I'm down here at Mama Pam's in Rockwood, or I guess you'd say where Harriman meets Rockwood, 2305 North Gateway Avenue. It's their grand opening. They're going to be having a lot of specials going on till 10 p.m. this evening as far as food is concerned. You've got $5 hamburgers going on, and people say they're the best in Roane County. $3 Michelob Ultras, $4 import beers, and $5 Blueberry Bliss, which is Mama Pam's, I guess you would say, signature drink. That's not all that's going on here. We've got live music starting at 7 a.m. with the Holler Haints. And then at 8 p.m., it's a what they say is a guitar prodigy, a 17-year-old out of Nashville named Danny Garwood. Says he may remind you a lot of Steve Earle, and he will be taking the stage then. So a lot going on down here at Mama Pam's. Great food, great entertainment. It's going to be a fun evening, so come on out. I will be here throughout the evening giving some updates what's going on. So come on down and join us and get you some great food at a great price and have some great entertainment as well. Goose Lindsay here for 101.3 FM WECO.
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1: Hey, Goose Lindsay here once again with WECO, and I'm joined now by Mark Vies, who's pulling double duty tonight here at Mama Pam's. Mark, first, you're part owner, but then you're also entertainment as well, so tell us what's happening.
2: We have Danny Garwood coming tonight, and he will be starting at 8, and then starting at 7, the live music will be me, and my drummer here will be the Holler Haints, and we have $5 burgers, and I forget what time that cuts off, and we have drink specials as well.
1: Well, I know that the $5 burgers runs till 10 o'clock, along with, I think it's $3 Michelob Ultras,
2: yes.
1: $4 imports, $5 Blueberry Bliss. Now, tell everybody about the Blueberry Bliss.
2: It has blueberries in it with it's a seltzer. It's an alcohol drink, and because we had to tell parents not to get that for their kids. But it has it's a blueberry flavored seltzer alcohol drink. I don't know what else to tell you about it.
1: Sounds good.
2: It is good, actually.
1: Now, I know they got the $5 burgers tonight, but what else good? What would you recommend to folks?
2: If you're in a mood for wings, you can get wings. And that's what I do. I also have the Backstab Burger, which is you get it, and it comes with an onion ring on it and barbecue sauce, and then they stick a knife in the middle of it.
1: Well, so. All right. Well, that sounds good. And again, people got plenty of time to get here. You take the stage at about 7 o'clock, yes. And Danny at 8.
2: Yep.
1: And how late will y'all be going?
2: Probably till nobody's here.
1: So come on out till nobody's here. You can see my flashing lights on the WECO wagon right now in the parking lot, but come on in, get you something to eat. Hang around till 7 o'clock for all the entertainment to start, and you'll have fun down here at Mama Pam's, 2305 North Gateway Avenue, where Rockwood meets Harriman. Goose Lindsay, and I'll be back again with WECO.
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1: Hey, Goose Lindsay here once again for WECO and joined by Danny Garwood, who is a 17-year-old, they say a guitar prodigy. And Danny, you're from Nashville, so what do you think about your trip into Roane County this evening?
2: Oh, it's been great. We played on WDVX this morning, and now we're here at Mama Pam's, and we're so excited to be here and play a show for these guys.
1: Well, tell us, for folks, you're going to go on here in probably about an hour and a half. What type of music can we expect?
2: Blues, yeah, straight blues, blues rock, rock and roll. It's pretty upbeat.
1: All right, and then, so you're 17, and you've probably had some influences out there. Who are some of the folks that maybe influenced you or style of play that you like to emulate?
2: I really like John Mayer, Stevie Ray Vaughan, Jimi Hendrix. I also really like Steve Lukather. So a lot of different kind of guitar players, but yeah.
1: Well, and you're only 17, so what's it like being out, I guess, on the road at your age doing this? I guess, I don't want to say for a living yet, but maybe it gets to that point.
2: Yeah, it's a lot of fun. I couldn't see myself doing anything else, so I definitely consider doing it for a living, for sure.
1: Well, and then, so how long have you been doing this? Did you pick this up when you was little? Is it a natural? Have you taken lessons? How did it all come about?
2: I picked it up when I was little, and I took, you know, basic lessons, but, you know, a lot was kind of self-taught and just learning my licks, or like licks by hearing them on the radio and stuff, and just picking stuff up. Like, I just grew an ear the more I played, you know. Gradually happened.
1: And then, so we're a country station, so maybe some country music stars that you like out there.
2: I really dig Alan Jackson. I like some Brooks and Dunn stuff. I need to explore it more, but like Brooks and Dunn and Alan Jackson is like really good, like actually really good.
1: So you're
2: Merle Haggard too.
1: Oh, really like now you're getting into that classic country music. That's the stuff I really like. But again, you're going on stage here in a little while. How long do you expect to play, and just how excited are you to be here?
2: I'm super pumped. This is a cool place. Grand opening, right?
1: Grand opening.
2: Yeah, we should be playing, I think, for 3 hours, I think is how long. So I'll play however long they want me to.
1: See, listen, hey, when you're young, you can do that for 3 hours. When you get my age, you got to be in bed by the time it gets dark.
2: Yeah.
1: Well, Danny, appreciate it. Looking forward to hearing you
2: tonight. Of course. Thank you so much.
1: All right. Danny Garwood, well, we're going to say a prodigy guitar player, only 17 years old, out of Nashville, here this evening at Mama Pam's. You've got plenty of time to get down here. They've got food and drink specials. The Holler Hanks take the stage at 7. Danny will be taking the stage at 8 with a lot of blues, rock and roll, and you're sure to enjoy. But come on down to Mama Pam's, 2305 North Gateway Avenue, right where Rockwood meets Harriman on Highway 27.
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1: Goose Lindsay here once again at Mama Pam's, where Harriman Meats Rockwood on Highway 27. The address is 2305 North Gateway Avenue. And again this evening it is Mama Pam's grand opening special. Now they've actually been open a few weeks, but they've planned this night out tonight for some live music, because they got a young man from Nashville here this evening, 17-year-old. His name is Danny Garwood, and his band is Danny Garwood and Company, and he's a great guitar player, an up-and-comer. He will be taking the stage at 8 p.m. this evening. Before that, it will be Holler Haints, which will be taking the stage here in about 10 or 15 minutes at 7 o'clock. But it's not just music tonight. They've got a lot of great food going on, food specials, $5 burgers, $3 Michelob Ultras, $4 imports, $5 the Blueberry Bliss, their signature drink. So a lot of good stuff going on. It's going to be a lot of fun here. They're going to be open till 10 as far as the grill, selling food and stuff like that. But I think Danny's going to be on stage till at least 11, and he honestly said as long as they'll have him. So come on down here to Mama Pam's this evening. You won't be disappointed. Goose Lindsay for WECO.
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3: 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They come in airplanes and moving vans.

0: Every day, we welcome 500 new residents to Tennessee. We cannot let them price us out. It's a challenge our next governor has to solve. I'm John Rose. I'm the eighth generation on our family farm. My boys will be the ninth generation. We need a Tennessee where all our kids and grandkids can afford to make their own future. I'm running for governor to keep Tennessee affordable, to keep China from buying up our farmland, and keep our school curriculum under our control. I'll work to control property taxes for longtime residents and defend our culture. If you want to keep Tennessee, Tennessee, I need your support for governor. I'm John Rose, and I am applying to do the job.
1: For Governor, John Rose. Keep Tennessee, Tennessee. Paid for by Rose for Tennessee. Jeff Aiken, Treasurer.
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7: Partly cloudy throughout the evening, overnight lows in the low 70s. Scattered thunderstorms likely on Saturday. Storms could be severe. Then scattered thunderstorms on Sunday with temperatures in the upper 80s. With your WECO Weather, this is Amber Moore.

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2: This year's Deer Lodge 4th of July celebration will be honoring the 250th anniversary of the United States of America. Vendors will be set up by 9 a.m. The parade starts at 10. The Deer Lodge Abner Ross Center will be selling its famous grilled chicken meal in the community center following the conclusion of the parade. Helicopter rides begin at noon, children's games at 2 p.m., with fireworks to conclude the celebration at dusk. 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